0: 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If you remember Mayor Harvey Hall and the fly suits he used to wear, you were probably bouncing to this. 101.1 The Bounce.
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from that era where you were quick to hit star 69 if someone called and hung up. 101.1 The Bounce. 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

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What it is. 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

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Just make sure you ahead of the game. 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
2: 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Just

0: school.
1: When you hear someone say AI, if your first thought is Allen Iverson, you're a real one. Bakersfield's a throwback party station. 101.1 The Bounce.